0: Good evening, East Lansing. It is officially that time, 8 p.m. That means, well, it's 8:04 now, but we played a little bit of Laika by Boston Manor. But it is time for Pity Party. 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And I'm joined here by new co-host, DJ Crisscross. You want to say something today?
1: Hey, what's up, guys? How you doing?
0: Up next, we got some pop punk for you, fading into a little bit of some scrams. 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

0: And that was 7 years by Seosin. Never really listened to them before, but that was really good.
1: We got a request in from some DJs, Crisscross's friends. Didn't know them. They called me up, but had to pass the phone over. So they requested a Pierce the Veil song. I don't listen to a ton of Pierce the Veil. I think DJ Crisscross might know a little bit more about them than I do. But after that, we're going to fade a little bit into some more Scram Screamo. But after that, it's kind of up to you guys. Please call or text 517-884-8989 with requests for what you want to hear. DJ Crisscross, tell me a little bit more about Pierce the Veil.
0: I haven't listened to this album in a long time, but this is going to be Bulls in the Bronx by Pierce the Veil.

0: Waking up with blood in my mouth most days, choking on the metallic taste that coats my tongue. Can't remember if I promised today would be the last, if so I lied.
1: First time I contemplated death, I was 13.
0: My true thoughts will fade.
1: I took a knife from my kitchen counter.
0: Overcome by my need for you, I am alive, I am a sickness, I am decay.
1: I did not know how to breathe. And after
0: the life pouring from my
1: eyes,
0: as I so feverishly tried to shut life back into me,
1: comprehend why I was
0: so effortlessly doing.
1: I contemplated death as being my escape.
0: I wish
1: in
0: the promise of learning to
1: make myself
0: ready
1: to
0: die. My hopes, let my words bear weight again.
1: And I've lost
0: my
1: too many
0: sanity.
1: Friends
0: that
1: feel that way anymore.
0: I've lost
1: to know
0: my
1: counting
0: hours.
1: A continuation of
0: carefully planned,
1: so I said,
0: facing no aspect of life.
1: I wish away.
0: Before this is
1: I'm tired of the things I love.

0: Enough of that noise already. Cutting out the scrams here. We're going to go into some more some bedroom emo style stuff. Next we have 5, 8, and 10 by Mineral, going into some Worst Party Ever microphones. If you like that kind of stuff, we're going to keep it going for the next 15, 20 minutes. And after that, who's to say, other than DJ Crisscross and I, DJ Devotion 3, and you guys, if you call or text 517-884-8989, you can tell us what to play, as long as we have it. And if we don't have it, we would love to add it into our system. I keep a running list of albums I want to add into the system whenever there's a good Bandcamp Friday deal or something like that going. Love Bandcamp. Do you frequent Bandcamp at all, DJ Crisscross?
1: Yeah, I'm a huge fan of Bandcamp. I bought a bunch of modern baseball albums off of there. It's been I'm a regular user of Bandcamp.
0: Love supporting friends' bands, bigger bands, smaller bands. It's all good on Bandcamp because I can download albums and burn my own copies. Because I hate paying for CDs. I'm going to be real. Anyway, 5, 8, and 10 by Mineral here on Pity Party.

0: That was I'll Follow You Into the Dark by Death Cab for Cutie. I don't know about you, DJ Chris Cross, but I love Death Cab, was introduced to Death Cab from a young age, and it has stuck with me since. What about you?
1: I haven't listened to Death Cab in a very long time, but I know Transatlanticism, and I liked that album. That was good.
0: You know what? That's the important album. I gotta say, not my absolute favorite, but it's the important one. If you, as long as you know Transatlanticism, you can at least say you know some Death Cab. And that's the important thing, at least in my mind. That song was a request from a wonderful listener. Up next, we got Carissa's Weird. I think we're going to get some pretty sad songs going for the next couple songs here. But after that, who's to say what number should they call DJ Chris Cross if they want a request?
1: You got to call 517-884-8989.
0: That's right. You can call or text that number, which is 517-884-8989. If you have any requests, I want to hear them. You want to hear what you want to hear. And I want to know what you want to hear. It helps me make the show going forward. But up next, So You Want to Be a Superhero by Carissa's Weird here on Pity Party.

And that was Love Songs on the Radio by Mojave 3. I personally have never listened to Mojave 3, but that was a great song. Next up, we're listening to some Story So Far, specifically Nerve. I listened to Story So Far for quite a while now, actually, and they are some of my favorite like pop punk stuff. It's some good stuff. So next up, we got Nerve, Story So Far.

0: Guess what, guys? Yeah, you're still listening to Pity Party, and I am still your DJ Devotion 3, joined here by
1: DJ Crisscross.
0: And that was The Medic by Foxing. Sorry, mental lapse there. But yes, that was The Medic by Foxing. R.I.P. Foxing. As I've said before, and I will say again, when I saw them with the Hotelier a couple years back doing that co-headliner, it may have been the best show I've ever been to, and I don't think anything else will have topped that ever, actually. Along the same line, Foxing, Hotelier, we have another band that kind of fits into that group there. Pianos Become the Teeth. I think one of my big introductions into emo and Midwest emo as a whole was Pianos Become the Teeth, and I heard in a couple interviews that bands like Arm's Length also cite Pianos Become the Teeth as the big source inspiration for their music, but have you ever listened to Pianos Become the Teeth, DJ Crisscross?
1: No, this will be a first for me. I'm kind of excited.
0: I suggest anyone that listens to emo, Midwest emo, and hasn't listened to Pianos Become the Teeth, take a good listen to this album that Enamor Me is on, because it is, if not the most perfect Midwest emo or emo, whatever genre it is, album of all time. So, up next, Enamor Me by Pianos Become the Teeth.

0: Yeah, it's pity party still for the next, what is that, 13 minutes? No, 23 minutes. I can't count. Sorry, guys. There's a reason I'm in a basement down here. All playing emo music, because that doesn't require a brain. I'm technically getting a degree in something. Whatever.
1: Yeah, who knows?
0: Something. It's technically geology, but is that even really a career path?
1: Maybe. Do you like rocks?
0: Enough to make a career out of it, I guess. I was just at, the reason you haven't been hearing my voice on the air the past 2 months, that is DJ Devotion 3, is because I just spent 2 months out in the middle of nowhere, Montana, doing field research. That means mapping. Paper and pencil maps. I was making paper and pencil maps for 2 months straight. We had 5 off days. There was internet in one building. There was no cell service, so it was just cell service in one building. Very, very poor cell service. It was 8 miles a day, over 200 flights of stairs. We were being tested every day. We weren't allowed to leave.
1: Oh my god!
0: Closest building was like 6 miles away, and we could only walk. We couldn't take cars. And even people that drove to this camp, they couldn't take their personal cars because it was a liability issue.
1: Really?
0: Funny enough, the camp was bordered by, I don't know if you guys are aware of the little cult called the Moonies. They owned a bordering property nearby, and there's some history there with the camp. It's kind of funny, but not to get too far into my absence explanation for this summer. We got some real sad stuff coming up for you. The Knife by Dead Calm here on Pity Party. But before we play, DJ Crisscross, what have you been doing this summer?
1: I've been helping out at a baseball field doing their videography for them. It's been pretty great. I have so much footage from that, and it's been a total blast. But I'm happy to be back. I'm excited. I'm ready.
0: Let's play some emo music. The Knife by Dead Calm here on Pity Party. Let's do it.

But when that wasn't enough, it began unraveling me like a tangled shoelace, like something that needed correcting. Your lap became my operating table as you dissected every bit of kindness and goodness until it was a bloody mess in your arms. I wonder why my hands were stained red and yours are clean. I don't think it will wash out, and I don't think you want to hold my hand anymore. Tell me I complain too much as I gasp for air. It's always too much or too little. I should have known you never played fair. You can trick yourself into thinking you're still a good man, but I can't breathe. You can't. I feel you reach in me, rearranging, organizing, correcting, taking. I don't like it, but if it's what you want, I'll live with the hope one day we'll be exchanging. I'll paint you a triptych when you're done. I'm not an artist, but I could be for you. I'm not a poet, but you're still my muse. I'd do anything, I wonder if you do. But I can't get up and you're gone, so I guess I'm not an artist, and I'll never be a poet, and I think I did too much. You're done, so go clean your knife. I'm still not what you want, and I'm not who I was.

And that was Haunts by German Error Message. We're keeping it low and slow. This is one of my favorite songs to just kind of like lay in bed and look up at the ceiling too. This is Inference by Fog Lake.

0: And that's it, guys. It is, what time is it? It's 10. So technically the show is over. We're going to throw in one last song for you, but that was Pity Party. DJ Crisscross and I, we're back from our summer escapades, and we're ready to put on some more emo for you. Back next week, Wednesdays, 8 to 10. And you got any final thoughts for him, DJ Crisscross?
1: This is a great second show. So this is going to be a great year, I can already tell.
0: That's right. You tell him. It is going to be a great year. It's my last year here at MSU, hopefully, if things go correctly anyway. Yeah, catch us next week, Wednesdays, 8 to 10 p.m. We got one last song for you. It's a surprise. Let me know if you know it.

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0: Hey there, stranger. 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
0: 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I dig the style. It's got the whole cowboy thing going. You know, the kind where the songs ain't in a rush and the stories unfold like... Nah, look at me. I'm rambling again.

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0: It is the end of the universe. One man stands alone in the barren wasteland. It's raining lava, and circling above are metal horses with three heads that breathe lightning. Skulls are everywhere. He raises his guitar to the sky. Every mountain explodes. 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

0: rap, I'm trying to own a planet from my other business vision.
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0: Global warming, my neck is so frio. 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Get out of my way. Boy, that's McLaren at 0 to 60 in 2.0 weather. I'm gone.

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for real. 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
0: 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You know, the kind where the songs ain't in a rush and the stories unfold like... Nah, look at me. 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

0: We live in a fast-paced world. From the moment we get out of bed, we rush to work, rush to class, rush to the next meeting, and then rush home, only to do it all again tomorrow. 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What if we all slowed down? What if we all stopped, even for just a few moments, and took a break? Imagine you're at the beach on a sunny day. Or perhaps you're jumping out of a plane at 20,000 feet. 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

0: I'm out of here. 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
1: 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Are you good to drive?
0: 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I am amazing at driving.
1: Yeah, man. You sure? I mean, I can call a cab, or we can get somebody to take you home.
0: Yeah,
1: you know?
0: Yeah. Don't worry. I'm good.
1: Okay. Hey, text me when you get back. Okay.
2: 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This is stupid. He's drunk. Friends don't let friends drink and drive. 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
1: Yeah. 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
1: I'd have been laid down by my own. I'd never be surprised again.
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0: Welcome back to our countdown of today's top 10 plays. Now is the moment you've all been waiting for. Here's number one. Take it away.
1: As you can see, the young lady is walking on campus and she is just about to finish that bottle of water.
0: She takes the final sip. What's she gonna do with that bottle? Pitch it in the trash can next to her?
1: This is a tricky play, even for a lot of seasoned players.
0: But wait, she ducks past the trash can. She's headed right for the recycle bin. It's unguarded. The shot's wide open.
1: She lines up the shot, lets the bottle fly.
0: Look at that form!
1: Boom! The bottle goes right into the bin.
0: That was a crystal clean recycle. 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
1: What an amazing play. 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